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1: If you had enough money, and I'm not saying like billionaire money where like you can't really still put a value on something.
2: Yeah.
1: But like, let's say you have enough disposable income. What stupid things would you blow that money on? And this is not like trying to get into like gambling or like that. But like,
2: sure.
1: What gave us the idea for this is that Sydney Sweeney, Scooter Braun, they just did like an extreme date, right? And they went wing walk.

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1: What are you watching Wednesday on XYZ with Derek Zachary? What have you been into? Binging, watching, enjoying?
2: Yep.
1: I've been watching a lot of the same shows. I do have a couple new ones. A lot of murder documentaries.
2: Oh, so you're on Audrey's vibe now.
0: Yeah.
1: Well, Audrey and my girlfriend are on the same vibe.
2: Okay.
0: Yes.
1: And then they keep recommending shows to each other, and now I'm just have to watch them all.
2: Okay.
0: Which, ask her, because I'm running out real quick.
2: I've seen all of them.
0: I've seen.
1: I mean, Rachel's watching ones in other languages now that are just dubbed because she's out.
0: There's a new one. Anyway.
1: I will say before we talk about all the shows coming up in a little bit, Furious on Hulu. I know we've been talking about it, but the most recent episode that just came out is insanely good.
2: All right, no spoilers.
1: If you haven't heard about this show, Elizabeth Merriweather, who is the writer and creator of New Girls, this is more of a drama thriller, but it's very good. It's on Hulu.
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0: Ann and Raven in the morning, and it's your space to pop in and feel good all day. 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
1: I think it goes without saying that Dolly Parton is nothing short of an icon, a legend.
2: A hero.
1: One of few that changes the music industry, but really just the culture of happiness in the world.
3: Yeah.
1: That said, she ensured one last... Her music and her life will obviously live on forever, but she ensured one last project to come out following her passing.
2: Yeah.
1: She did this a couple years ago. It wasn't like she knew she was getting sick and did it, but she put a song in a time capsule at Dollywood, which is to be released on her 100th birthday. The song is titled My Place in History. No one has heard it other than her and the producers.
2: Right.
1: We will not hear it until January 19th, 2046.
3: Wow.
1: So put that in your calendar now, Audrey.
3: Jeez, I can wait. I can wait until I'm 45.
1: That's crazy. You're going to be 45. I'm going to be 50.
3: Yeah, how old are you going to be?
4: Be old.
2: Oh, my God.
1: All right. Dolly Parton, though, obviously, rest in power, and her song, My Place in History, we will hear her secret song getting released from a time capsule in 20 years.
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1: 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That said, Audrey is from Minnesota and she's very excited.
0: I am a proud corn-fed Midwestern girl, I cannot wait to go home.
1: Would you ever compete to be a butter girl?
0: No.
1: Okay, that's like their pageant.
0: No, I wasn't allowed to do that.
1: Oh, okay.
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1: I feel like I hit a sore spot.
2: Yeah.
1: All right, Mom's hot take. My mom joining the show to talk about how silence is the new trend. 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
2: Yep.
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1: If you had all the money, and I mean all the money, what stupid things would you do if you were rich?
2: I don't know.
1: Who brought this topic to the show?
2: It was me.
3: Audrey. Okay,
1: so why would she... You said, I don't know, and
2: well,
1: you put this in the script?
2: Yeah, I was based looking off for ideas.
1: Okay.
3: So, like, based off of what Sydney Sweeney's doing, the wing walk thing. Yeah.
1: So, she went wing walking with Scooter Braun as, like, a date or like an extreme daredevil thing.
3: Yeah.
1: I think it's kind of, like, low stakes if you're going to be a daredevil. Like, go skydiving. Like, I don't know. That just seems like, whatever.
2: But anyway, I'm asking, what would you guys do?
1: If you were rich?
3: If I was rich?
1: I do stupid things all the time, and I'm not rich. You mean, like, things that are cost prohibitive?
2: Yeah,
1: it's just like a waste your money.
2: Like, it's like it can't be cheap.

0: to go wing walking. You know what I mean?
1: Okay.
2: What stupid things or like irresponsible things would you do if money wasn't an object?
0: Yeah.
2: Like wing walking, perhaps.
0: Yeah.
2: We'll talk about it next on XYZ.

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1: After conquering the internet.
0: Really?
2: In a way.
3: I was going to say.
0: I don't really know about that.
1: I was just saying that she tried to handle herself through the whole American Eagle jeans campaign.
0: Yeah. Poorly.
2: I thought she was going to say nudes.
1: Sydney Sweeney is taking on more daredevil acts. She went wing walking.
2: Which I don't know why. What? And this doesn't have to do anything with Sydney Sweeney. Mm-hmm. Why would you just want to strap yourself to the outside of a plane and then let the plane do flips? Why use your money to try to, you know, play with your life?
1: It's a very, well, it's not even inherently that, this might be dumb to say, but I don't think it's that dangerous. Like,
2: okay.
1: At the end of the day, it's an advanced roller coaster, right? Like, unless you unhook yourself,
2: right?
1: Like, really, what could go wrong other than the plane doesn't operate normally?
2: I would just play with my life in different ways. Like, how many plates can I eat at the buffet?
1: Like, it's a very niche daredevil thing to do. Like, go skydiving. There's some very real danger there.
2: Cool.
1: Bungee jumping, I would never, but I get it. Mm-mm. But, like, wing walking, like, at the end of the day, you're still kind of just strapping into a roller coaster. Like, I mean,
2: they just hang.
1: Stick your head out the window of your car.
2: Right.
1: Like, get a Corvette.
2: Yeah.
0: She also did this with Scooter Braun, was also there on a different plane with her.
2: Aww. Okay, so it was a couples thing.
0: Yeah, freaks.
2: Okay.
1: It's XYZ.
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1: Do your neighbors ever have the right to dictate when and when do you not do construction on your house and make some noise? You're going to get the whole story, then you'll decide who's right. Couples Court is coming up next.

0: labor stories, you know, a lot of times, sometimes they're very, you know, quick and concise. Other times, crazy things happen, right? So,
1: you never know. Like, are you due over Labor Day? Or do you have a friend that's due over Labor Day? Let them know. All the info is at Anna.

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1: The entire world is mourning the loss of legend Dolly Parton, but she is Tennessee's daughter, and there's a lot happening to honor her memory. 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
2: Yes, very big. 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
1: Very
0: you know,
1: nice.
0: Cindy, it makes a lot of sense, obviously, because Dolly Parton, one of those artists that really transcended any sort of musical genre. Celebrity, too, was so big. Her impact on people, both, you know, with charitable work and, of course, artistic stuff. It's just everybody knows who Dolly Parton is, and everybody's going to miss her.
2: Yeah, she's known as Tennessee's favorite daughter, and from education to disaster relief, of course, her music and storytelling and songwriting, she's just been a complete thread in all of our lives.
1: Cindy, I heard that you live in the Brentwood area, and I have to imagine the traffic must be out of control to get home every time. I heard they're shutting down streets and stuff.
2: Well, there is. There's a line. You know, when she married Carl, she wanted to live in this big palatial estate. It seemed like maybe kind of like an Elvis Presley-esque. So it's got the big gates in the front so they could have their privacy, but people could also, you know, come through and say, there's Dolly's house. So there is. There's a line of cars that go through right now, just paying love and respect and dropping flowers and notes and just, you know, giving a nod to Dolly.
1: And I heard they're going to rename the airport. True or false? Have you heard about this yet?
2: Yes. They've been talking about it for a while now, but it really has kind of ramped up, of course. And it would be called the Dolly Parton International Airport instead of BNA. What would we call that? Would it still be BNA or would it be, you know, DPA? I don't know.
1: Right. I would just call it Dolly Parton's Airport Nashville. That's what I call it.
2: Right.
0: You know what? I think it has a nice ring to it.
2: I do too, yeah.
1: We want to thank you so much for taking the time. Anything else happening in Nashville that we should be aware of?
2: You know, there have been some tributes just really far and wide, from Pigeon Forge to Cartersville, where they've got the Dolly Parton Travel Center. And, of course, all around Nashville, the bridges are lit up and buildings, pink or rainbow for her coat of many colors. Over in Sevierville, there is a hometown statue where people are leaving flowers in her studio here in downtown Nashville. And coming up the first part of September on the 5th, there is a 9 to 5K run walk downtown. It was already planned, but I have a feeling it's going to be bigger than ever. So that's a run walk for the United Way and for the Imagination Library. And this Saturday, they're dedicating Saturday night at the Grand Ole Opry to Dolly Parton, and lots of artists will be coming through and paying tribute to her and performing her songs.
1: All right. Well, Cindy, thank you so much for taking the time and letting us know everything that goes on. Will you keep checking in with us and keep us updated?
2: Glad to. Yes, of course.
1: All right.
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1: We're looking for three opinionated parents that want to join the Anna and Raven parent panel. These are people that whenever we want your opinion on something, we just text you. We're like, hey, what are you doing right now? And then we just call you up and we'll be like, this is trending. What do you think about it?
0: You know, obviously, there's a lot of conversations that come up as parents. So contributors, that's important, right? Because we want to hear the different angles.
1: Yeah. 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

0: very long time. And if you look at what they're putting into these pictures and what they're getting back, it's massive as far as attendance goes. I watch a lot of scary movies now. I didn't always do it before, but I do it now all the time while camping. It's something that I research, and they're getting better and better at being disturbing. This one, it definitely looks scary.
1: I don't like it.
0: It stuck with me. I saw that trailer, too, and I was like, whoa, yeah, okay.
1: It doesn't come out until Halloween time, doesn't October, so you have some time to avoid it at all possible costs. But if anybody says, did you see the Other Mommy trailer, say no, and I never want to see it because I'll never sleep again.
0: Yeah, there's some scary stuff the last couple of years. Back rooms, Obsession, Long Legs, but some deeply weird stuff.
1: I don't want to say like the exact things. I don't want to give too much away, but all I say is contortion. And when that came up on the screen, I like buried my face into my husband's armpit like a child. And I was like, what?
0: Me, it was
1: Matt Damon in a loincloth. I'm here for the loincloth.
0: Me, it was the mac and cheese, man.
1: Gosh.
0: The mac and cheese.
1: The mac
0: bubble.
1: And cheese.
0: Oh, gosh. You have to watch it. If you watch it,
1: don't
0: you'll
1: watch
0: know.
1: It. Unless you like horror and you never want to sleep again. But I kept thinking about it. You know when you see something and you can't unsee it? That 3 seconds during that trailer, I can't get it out of my head. What did you see that you can't unsee? 1-800-330-9999. Leah.
2: Okay, so I was at a restaurant and they brought me my drinks and their fingers were in the cup as they brought it to me. And then I asked for a lemon and he brought it to me in his hand.
0: Oh.
1: Oh, my gosh. No.
0: I mean, did he think that you guys were, like, related? I mean, that's just gross. All bad decisions.
1: But if you think about it,
0: what?
1: Server,
0: if I think about what?
1: You take, you if you're going to the bar, right, you go to the bar back, and you grab a lemon wedge out of the container, you're using your bare hands to put it on the plate that you're bringing to the customer. It's still touching bare hands, just because we've masked it with the dish underneath. Is it right that he did it? Of course not, but it's not any more or less germs.
0: I mean, one is the server, the other one's the bartender who prepared those lemons and so forth. I like to see a lemon or a lime with a toothpick in it. I want to see that you stabbed it and you put it on my plate.
1: Nobody uses a toothpick. Nobody uses a toothpick.
0: I've been handed it before. Just like olives in a martini, I've been handed it with the toothpick, and I like that.
1: It's because they're not submerged in liquid. If lemons and limes are submerged in liquid, then you use toothpicks. But because they're just cut regularly, you're never going to do that. It's got people germs on it. That's true. Why his fingers were in your martini, that I don't know.
0: I don't want to see it in my face.
1: What did you see that you can't unsee? 1-800-330-9999.
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2: Did you ever see something and it was so disturbing to you that you can never unsee it? Oh, gosh. It was so random. I was to go see The Odyssey last weekend, and one of the trailers for this new movie that's coming around Halloween time called Other Mommy, I had never been so terrified in my life. And there's this one image of Jessica Chastain in this way that she's contorting her body. I can't get it out of my head. It's given me nightmares for like the last 3 nights.
3: You're an adult, so you think to yourself, I can handle things, right? This stuff doesn't really bother me. I know it's not real.
2: Right.
3: But then you see that and you're like, you're thinking about it.
2: But sometimes it's little things that you see that disturb you. Or maybe it's something big. What have you seen that you can't unsee? 1-800-330-9999.

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1: Do you remember where you were before that?
2: No.
1: You were in my heart. Can I go into your heart?
3: I can't. All I wanted to do was see Matt Damon in a loincloth. I went to go see The Odyssey, and the trailers for the new movies that are coming out for Halloween time were part of it. Other Mommy trailer was so disturbing that I can't get it out of my head. I cannot get this scene out of my head. It bothered me that much.
0: Yeah, horror films, man. The bigger the cast, right, the more they make you feel it, the scarier it really becomes. And Jessica Chastain, she's bringing it this Halloween.
3: Okay, but here's the thing. Sometimes you see something and you can't unsee it. It just gets stuck in your mind permanently. What is that for you? 1-800-330-9999. Eric, what did you see that you can't unsee?
4: Nursing homes, and being in a nursing home to visit your elderly folks and just seeing how they just dead-eye stare at each other and just sit at the table.
3: Yes.
4: Or stare out into space. It's just, what a way to live out the last rest of your life.
3: This is so real. Like when my grandmother was at the end. Like
0: right.
3: You want to visit, but every time you go in, the smell, all of it, like it is disturbing in a way.
4: They're there. But no one's engaging with each other, and no one's engaging with them because the people are working, and it's just, they're existing. They're not living anymore.
3: It's really true. It's so sad. It's so true.
0: It's hard, right? And you think to yourself, like, what will my days be like? Everybody tries to come up with a plan to make sure that doesn't happen with them, but inevitably, a lot of times.
3: Thanks for the call, man. That was sad. It was a sad, sad, true thing.
0: Here comes something real.
3: Yeah.
0: Give me something light. Rick, tell us, what'd you see that you can't unsee?
5: I ordered lasagna, and when I picked up, you know, I picked up the fork and I stuck it into the lasagna, there was a long black hair in it.
0: Pretty nasty. I mean, gross, but I don't know about qualifying as definitely disturbing, but all right.
3: One time I ate a taco, and I opened the taco, and for whatever reason, it was a very curly black hair. And I know hair gets into food, it happens, but for some reason, that image of me opening it up because it was in my mouth and I pulled it out of my mouth is something I can't unsee. I hear you, Rick. I hear you.
0: Thanks for the call, Rick. Hi, Rose. Tell us, what's something that you saw that you just can't unsee it?
6: So one time I went to a buffet, and as soon as I got my food and sat down, an older gentleman sneezed and a booger was hanging like 4 inches. And it was, to this day, I can't unsee it.
3: Just hanging there.
6: I wanted to get breakfast, and now I can't even.
3: That's
0: disgusting.
3: That is disgusting.
0: Right. And I'm not eating for a week.
3: Donna, what did you see that you can't see?
7: Okay, a couple months ago, my 43-year-old son chopped his finger off with a chop saw.
0: Oh!
7: We were called up to the hospital. We went up to the hospital and they said, come on in, come on in. They bring us in. And here's my son laying on the gurney with his arm in the air and his finger sitting on the tray.
3: You never unsee that. You never unsee that. That's your biggest finger.
7: I almost went down for the count. I was like, they had to sit me down. I didn't want to see that. I thought he was all bandaged up and f***ed up, but no.
3: Oh, my gosh.
0: Where's the finger now?
3: Yeah, what do they do with the finger? They put it back on?
7: No, they couldn't. Oh. Actually, he wanted to take it home and put in formaldehyde, but they said he can't.
0: Oh, that's sad.
7: And,
0: thanks for the call.
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8: Do you believe that deaths come in threes? Why does this always happen? And then it feels really dirty and scary and weird to talk about it, right?
9: It does feel a little bit strange to make predictions or talk about what we think fate is or whatever. I mean, obviously, you know, they were both 80.
8: Well, no, the problem is the third. The third is where the controversy lies, and I got caught up in it yesterday, that's for sure. If you do believe in deaths of threes, what are the rules? That's coming up next.

0: want to be considerate.
1: Are you?
2: I mean, it seems like a lot, right? To put, you know, your thing on somebody else, right?
1: I will say this, that for snack time in my daughter's school, the teacher did have a conversation with the kids about what is a healthy option for lunch and what's not. And that cookies and cannolis and things like that are not considered a healthy lunch, like a healthy snack.
2: Yeah,
1: and then Dakota came home and she's like, Mommy, are my mini muffins considered healthy? And I'm like,
2: Not really.
1: No.
2: Yeah, but that falls under, you know, educating them on healthy foods. And, you know, I mean, it also has a little bit of public shaming there, too. But, I mean, still.
1: Oreo Gate 2026. Whose side are you on? Do you regulate what's in the kids' lunchboxes or do you just let whatever the parent wants to put in there for their kids and worry about your own child?
2: Would I regulate it based on what somebody else is saying? No. I wouldn't do that. No.
1: I still think this is fake. I don't think any parent would actually. I think they would complain to their significant other and their close friends, but I don't think they put it in the group chat, especially not the mom chat.
2: I mean, anything's possible, right?
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And I just watched this video of Britney Spears on Instagram that she posted yesterday. But the caption said, "Had a way early Christmas because I desperately needed clothes, and I honestly thought I saw Santa Claus 4 days ago."

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93.5 The Bubble. I really hope that Ella Langley knocks the boys down and she gets to have the 20 weeks at the number one spot. Oh my goodness. It's more recently, actually, that this song has been stuck in our heads in the house, at my house anyway. It's Ella Langley, Choosing Texas.

So my friend who also works in radio got to interview Doug from Hoobastank, recently. And it was really funny because in the interview, Doug goes, yeah, I saw that the 90s, early 2000s was going to make a comeback because when I was taking my kids to school, I saw all of these other kids wearing baggy pants again. He's like, oh, it's back.

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You want to know everything before everybody else. 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And we don't send them all the time because that's annoying. 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

I just watched the most insane video on Instagram. And by insane, it's not insane at all. It's Kenzie, 93.5 The Bubble. But this girl said Walmart tuna changed her life. And now I want to go get this tuna and build the little cracker sandwich she did with crackers and cream cheese and cucumber and jalapenos and tuna. Better Goods tuna.

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1: Me not working hard. 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

I just saw someone post on Facebook that watching Home Alone 2 will hit differently this Christmas. And listen, awful. Catherine O'Hara, John Hurd, Brenda Fricker, Tim Curry. 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

Pringles is launching its thickest chip ever. It's Kenzie 93.5 The Bubble, and they're called Pringles Dippers. And they're thicker, they're wavier, and you can, you know, you can bulldoze through a dip without snapping one in half. So listen, I never thought that I would say this on the radio, but give me the thick Pringle. Yeah, give me the thick Pringle.

Cash on the line every morning for you right here on 93.5 The Bubble with Anna and Ravens. Can't beat Raven, where you can test your smarts against Raven. The jackpot's high. Okay, like $2,500, which is just diabolical. That's an insane amount of money that you could win for just being smarter than a guy named Raven, you know? 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You could be smarter than him and win. So do that. 93.5thebubble.com.

Kansas 93.5, The Bubble, and almost a year ago, our next door neighbor passed away, and she was like 90, almost not, I think she might have just turned 92. She would be 93 next month, but her daughter plans to move in, but she just hasn't yet. And it's crazy because our neighbor Joyce took pristine care of her house. She paid the money to get, to make sure her grass looked like it was painted green, her house pristine, everything. And now there's like, her bird feeders are still empty and like, you know, the yard isn't as green and there's like stuff on the back of the house that needs to be like power washed off. Maybe I'll go do that. Maybe I'll do that later. Anyway, it's Noah Kahn with Orbiter, 93.5 The Bubble.

0: The CEO of, quote, flock safety. They're calling for a national compromise between, between privacy and public safety, while the company is facing all of this backlash over, you know, the license plate tracking cameras. Because people are worried about, you know, the misuse of all of that location data, because there have been officers that have been, you know, using it to track their exes and stuff. So, I don't know. I guess, yeah, we get a little twitchy when the neighborhood camera starts building a little travel diet.
1: So 1, 2, 3, take my hand and come with me, because you look so fine that I really want to make you mine. I said you look so fine that I really want to make you mine. Come on and get your kicks. Now you don't need a money.

are you gonna be my girl? It's 1, 2, 3, take my hand and come with me, because you look so fine that I really wanna make you mine. I said you look so fine that I really wanna make you mine. Come on and get your kicks. Now you don't need money.

Kenzie at 93.5, the bubble, pop it in, feeling good. And there is a random stray blueberry on the desk in here. And listen, I had blueberries, but I don't think this blueberry is mine because it's crusty. It's shriveled up. And it's sitting. Oh, it could be mine from yesterday, actually. Never mind.

Meta has agreed to a proposal settlement worth up to $18 billion with nearly all U.S. states over allegations involving social media addiction and harm to kids. It's 93.5 The Bubble, and the deal would also bring stricter protections for teen users. We'll just go with that. But it still needs court approval and all of that. But like $18 billion?

You're probably tired of me talking about my Nito, but I don't care because I need Mo. No, for real. It's Kenzie 93.5 The Bubble. My Nito's got a big old, like, the little, like, plug thing is basically out. And I just realized that I had some leakage on the desk in here. So there is just a little goopy Nito puddle that I will eventually have to get off of here so other people don't get all sticky. But it's fun to play with. There's at least that.

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Like, I don't know what I would. What? Goodness, we were crazy little kids. Benson Boone, 93.5 The Bubble. Four.

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1: But here's the thing about the massage chair. 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
2: I thought that was me.
1: You know, I pay my daughters, my seven-year-old, I give her a quarter a minute to give mommy a massage because her hands are little. So she can get into the not so good. And she thinks she's making $1 million and I am ripping her off. She has no idea how much a real massage costs. Something.

I gotta tell you, we are going back in, baby. It's 93.5 The Bubble, and the writer slash director, Richard Kelly, is reportedly doing a sequel, but as a novel first, because you know we out here reading these days, okay? Whether it's audiobooks or reading with your eyes, don't care. Reading is reading. But that's what they're gonna do first, like a novel, which then they're hoping will lead to more movies, which feels correct for Donnie Darko, really, because, of course, even the sequel has gotta make you go, wait, what? Huh?

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That's true. You really can do anything that you set your mind to. Like enjoying this next one from Tame Impala. This one's called Looper. Let me know what you think about it. Text me 803-695-9935.

93.5 The Bubble. Bucky's. Girl, Bucky's. They are reportedly having a nationwide employee policy that bans visible tattoos and things like facial piercings and unnatural hair colors, which kind of feels wild for a place where you can buy like beef jerky, little like beaver bites and patio furniture and like a rhinestone beaver shirt at 3 in the morning. I feel like drawing the line at tattoos and hair.

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I used to play Fortnite for hours every single day for at least 4 years. It's Kenzie on 93.5 The Bubble, and I quit playing in about February. We'll go with after February. I didn't play anymore, like once March hit. And they have Crash Bandicoot in there as a playable character now, as well as Spyro the Dragon as one of your little like sidekicks. And it's making me want to rehook up my gaming PC and like reset all up my stuff again. But I got to tell you, when you get into the depths of playing Fortnite nonstop, you don't get out of it. So I'm refraining for now. But if you're playing, is it amazing? Let me know.

Did you know that that song is written about the guy about to be a dad? Yeah, you hear it differently now, don't you? It's Olivia Rodrigo now with Drop Dead, 93.5 The Bubble.

Some malls are now roping off some of their best parking spots and then charging extra for, quote, preferred parking. 93.5 The Bubble. Would you pay? Because it's already showing up at malls in several states. Like, I'm sorry, you want me to put on, like, people quotes, drive to the mall, pay extra?

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So buy yourself a dessert or text someone you miss, or you know what? Maybe leave work and start a new life in Vermont.

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0: clavicular takeover of South Carolina. 93.5 The Bubble. I am watching some of these live streams. He is a viral internet person that I know entirely too much about today. Everything from looks maxing, MTBs, HTBs, the Stacys. Listen, there are things I did not need taking up space in my adult brain that I have now consumed, and I really wish I didn't. My favorite part about the takeover in 5 points last night, half the internet apparently thought this Clav dude was at the University of Southern California.

should really just fill the tank. I have 52 miles left, and I think I have enough to make it home tonight. It's Krogan, 93.5 The Bubble. 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
1: But here's the thing about the massage chair. It never is good. Like, it's always mediocre at best.
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1: 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So she can get it to the not so good. And she thinks she's making $1 million and I am ripping her off. She has no idea how much a real massage costs.

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1: Oh.

Earlier this week, we found out Doja Cat has no idea who Ella Langley is. It's 93.5 The Bubble. I think it's safe to say that the Ella fellas of the interwebs have quickly brought Doja up to speed. We're going to check back with Miss Cat, find out what she's thinking about Ella in 6 minutes.

0: I love how quick the internet does its work. So 93.5 The Bubble, Doja Cat reveals she has no idea who Ella Langley is. And fans very quickly get choosing Texas in front of our girl. And off the rip, how's Doja Cat feeling about it?
1: This is not my vibe, but she has a very pretty voice. I think that you would, if this is like number one on the charts, it's because people are like putting on their radios, I'm sure. I don't like it, but that's fine.
0: Not a fan. Heard here first.

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can't beat Raven, and only Anna and Raven can unlock $2,600 tomorrow at 8:35. But here's the deal. Under 1 hour, I've got Anna in studio solo. It's just her, and she has your first two answers. Raven's not going to have these.

0: I cannot let it go. Earlier this week, Doja Cat shared she has no idea who Ella Langley is. If you want to be my lover. That has changed today. It's 93.5 The Bubble. So how's Doja feeling?
1: I wouldn't say that I like her. Her music. She's probably a fine lady. But I don't care for that type of at all.
0: Whoa!
1: It doesn't inspire me. It doesn't make me feel good.
0: Number one song in the country. Not number one on Doja's list. Choose in Texas.

down the storm chasing rabbit hole. And it turns out they set storm names years in advance. But this one's a little eerie. Just 2 days after we lose Dolly Parton, Tropical Storm Dolly forms in the Atlantic? It's 93.5 The Bubble, and there is some good news. It's way out to sea, and forecasters expect it to weaken pretty quickly. Be awful for Dolly fans if just days after she passes, our hurricane forms and decimates a community. Still, of all the names in this week,

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is very high on my list of shows to see this year. It's Krogan, 93.5 The Bubble. And of course, I was at the Guts World Tour. Now, when it comes to seeing Olivia Rodrigo unraveled in Charlotte, you know you got to be there. 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
2: $2,600 is the jackpot for the next Can't Beat Raven. It's Anna Zapp from the Anna and Raven Show. Know your pop culture trivia? Then win this cash. You can sign up to play at annaandraven.com. And this is an unfair advantage that you get that Raven does not get. The first two answers to the next five questions. Answer to question number one is Roald Dahl. Answer to question number two, Speed. Remember those two and sign up again to play. Good luck from the Anna.

I was just so confused. Apparently, there was a full-on clavicular takeover of 5 points last night. It's Krogan, 93.5 The Bubble. This is one of these incredibly viral live streamers. And thanks to this personality, I now know entirely too much about looks maxing. I'm talking MTBs, HTBs, Stacys. These are things I did not need taking up space in my adult brain. My favorite part about all the streams last night, half the internet apparently thought clavicular was at the University of Southern California. And you know what? I'll allow it. We need no record of this man in 5 points. We

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0: got bronchitis in the summer. The sick is going around. It's 93.5 The Bubble. That's it. That's how it went in urgent care today.
1: I went to the hospital because I had bronchitis. Okay. They did blood work, and I waited around for an hour, and the lady comes in. She's like, okay, we're going to send you in for an x-ray, you know, just to make sure that it is bronchitis. And she's like, just so you know, it could cause some complications with your pregnancy. I'm like, what?
0: This is the second time this year we've gotten a call on the show where that's the big surprise at the hospital. Just to recap here, you walk in with a cough, you leave with an embryo. Baby phlegm, everybody. Obviously, that's not what we're naming.

0: for us.
1: Yeah. Thank you, DJ.
0: It's new music from Dolly Parton. You just have to wait 20 years to hear it. It's 93.5 The Bubble, and My Place in History is the track that's been locked away since 2015. The instructions are to open it on what would be Dolly's 100th birthday in the year 2046. I have no patience. If I worked at Dollywood, I couldn't wait. I'd be digging this thing off. Tributes keep showing up this week. Dominic Fike dropping a freestyle for our girl. And he's

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I'm just going to put it out there. Got to get those applications in for Anna and Raven's back-to-school bankroll. No employment paperwork necessary. We are just paying out $2,000 for your family's pain and suffering of setting the alarm, pouring the cereal, and sitting in carpool. $2,000 for the fam. 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
1: 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Only pay for what you need at LibertyMutual.com.
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1: 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It's 93.5 The Bubble. Thursday was going okay until what?
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1: Maybe it did, but yeah. 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

17 weeks at number one. It's the kind of stat that, like, Mariah Carey gets nervous about. She doesn't want to be dethroned. Ella Langley is now officially bigger than the Old Town Road. It's 93.5 The Bubble, and after all those stats, it is still weird to think this week Doja Cat claims she has no idea who Ella Langley is. Well, the internet has brought her up to speed, and in two songs, we're checking back with Doja.

0: share with us she has no idea who Ella Langley is. It's 93.5 The Bubble, and the Ella fellas of the interwebs have fixed this. They have put Choosin' Texas in front of Doja Cat. So, off the rip, how's Doja feeling about a little country?
1: Yeah, this is not my vibe, but she has a very pretty voice.
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1: I think that you would, if this is like number one on the charts, it's because people are like putting on their radios, I'm sure. I don't like it, but wow. That's fine.
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